I got a call the other day. It was my sister Carolyn saying, Aretha, come by when you can. I've got something that I want to say. And when I got there, she said, you know, rather than go through a long, drawn-out thing, I think the melody on the box will help me explain.

So I take my guitar to pass some time. Late at night, when it's hard to rest, I hold your picture to my chest, then I feel fine.

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But most of the time I spend behind these county bars,

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She says, why don't you bend your ear? That's clear. Your time is up, now drink your beer. That's clear. We've got nothing in common here. That's clear. We both hate this atmosphere.

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It's the start of a new day. And there's no place in this world that I'd rather be than right here with midnight and you.